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1: Where you go, girl, I'm gonna follow. 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
1: Jana, come on, come on, come on, come on, come on, come on, come on, come on, come on, come on, come on, come on, come on, come on, come on, come on, come on, come on, come on, come on, come on, come on, come on, come on, come on, come on, come on, come on, come on, come on, come on, come on, come on, come on, come on, come on, come on, come on, come on, come on, come on, come on, come on, 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

0: 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Inshallah.
1: Pagi at Salam, 4 pagi hingga 8 pagi.